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0: 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It stinks to be caller 8.
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3: 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Say. Happy to say, I reached down, unzipped. 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
3: 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Jimbo got that drip.
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1: Good Monday morning. It is just after 5 o'clock. That means we just started the pregame show, and you've missed absolutely nothing this morning.
2: Jimbo, it's a new month. Can you believe it?
1: Nope.
2: August is here. And, of course, like we do every month, we set the table for a few things to look forward to coming up in sports. NFL preseason kicks off Thursday.
1: Let's go.
2: I am ready, baby.
1: Come on.
2: College football fires up on the 29th. Can you believe that?
1: God.
2: And the U.S. Open of tennis begins August 30th. On TV, I know, Jimbo, you are pumped. We'll mention it in the TV listings, but a new season of Futurama hits Hulu tonight.
1: I love it.
2: Season 4 of Ted Lasso premieres on Apple TV on the 5th. That's Wednesday. And Season 4 of Reacher will be released on Prime Video on the 12th. A new superhero series, Lanterns, premieres August 16th on HBO Max. And season 18 of It's Always Sunny in Philadelphia is coming to FX on the 17th. In theaters, we'll talk about that every Friday at 8:30. Coming up, Jimbo, this weekend, we'll talk about it more. Super Troopers 3 coming out.
1: Fun.
2: And the horror movie Ice Cream Man comes out this weekend.
1: Ooh, yeah, let's do it.
2: The sci-fi thriller The End of Oak Street comes out with Paw Patrol, the Dino movie. Both of them drop the 14th. And another horror movie, I mean, Charlie Thrower's our scary movie guy. He's having a field day right
1: Absolutely.
2: Now. Absolutely. Insidious, Out of the Further. What a crazy name that is.
1: I thought we were finished with those.
2: They're back.
1: Wow.
2: They're out on the 21st. And a live-action comedy, after years of delays, will now come out on the 28th, Jimbo. Live action, Coyote versus Acme.
1: How are they going to do that?
2: I don't know. I've got to look up a trailer for that instantly.
1: Yeah.

0: Buddy.
1: And finally, the holidays. Today, Jimbo, I know you're excited. National Grab Some Nuts Day.
0: Whoa.
1: Whatever.
0: I'll have some cashews.
1: You will. Tuesday is National Chocolate Chip Cookie Day.
0: And?
1: 8th is National Pickleball Day. 12th is Vinyl Record Day. 13th is for myself, Unite All Left-Handers. It's Left-Handers Day. 16th is National Tell a Joke Day. And August 20th, National Radio Day.
0: Oh, we need that.
1: And by the way, this weekend, Jimbo, we celebrated, it passed our anniversary for 14 years being on the air here on The Rocket. How about that?
0: That's August 3rd. We've been a morning show for 14 years.
1: Incredible. So, thank y'all for hanging out with us. Thanks for hanging out with us here in the pregame hour, and enjoy the rest of your Monday right here on The Rocket.
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2: 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We watch enough. What's it called now? Live PD?
3: On Patrol Live.
2: On Patrol Live, yeah. We watch enough of that to hear would-be criminals explain their way out of why they didn't do whatever it was. I wasn't over there.
3: What, my pants?
2: I didn't do that, yeah.
3: Not my car.
2: What's different in the case of 35-year-old... Take a running start at this last name. Christopher Chiofalo.
3: Okay.
2: Chiofalo. This past Tuesday,
3: Chiofalo.
2: Police arrested him.
3: For what?
2: Well, they wanted to show him a little video.
3: Show him a video?
2: Yeah.
3: If there's ever a video involved, it's probably not good for you if you're the criminal.
2: That's correct. This particular video was a burglary at a local Cuban restaurant.
3: A burglary at a Cuban restaurant. Man, I love a good Cuban sandwich.
2: I do too. Best Cuban sandwich I ever had was in Little Havana in Miami. It was ridiculously good. Never had one as good since.
3: There's a Cuban play. One of my favorites is a... man, if you wouldn't have asked me, I could have told it to you. It's a Cuban place in Tampa.
2: Yeah.
3: Presidents have ate there.
2: Oh, it's, yeah.
3: But it's like the size of this studio.
2: There's nothing quite like a good Cuban sandwich.
3: Everything they got was amazing.
2: Yeah.
3: Where are we getting a Cuban in town? I have no idea.
2: There used to be something called something Cuba. And so I went to it specifically to see if I could recreate my Cuban sandwich experience.
3: Yeah.
2: And it was fat and gristle and horror.
3: No.
2: It was awful.
3: Cuban's lean.
2: Right. Supposed to be.
3: It was awful. Message us, email or social media.
2: I need to know where the best Cuban sandwich in town is. Anyway, this particular video was a burglary at a Cuban restaurant in Miami. Christopher had been arrested. Police were asking him to watch it. As he watched it, he goes, "Oh, yeah, that's me." I broke into that business a while back.
3: Oh.
2: I thought it looked familiar. Yeah, that's me. You got me.
3: Well?
2: No excuses whatsoever. It's almost like he finds jail a little bit more fun than real life.
3: There's Christopher.
2: Yeah. Oh, yeah. He looks the part.
3: Let's just say he's got some intense eyes.
2: Yeah. It probably helped that Christopher had a fairly close relationship with the police department down there. He's been arrested nearly 20 times in Miami-Dade County.
3: 20 times?
2: Between 2011 and 2013. And then he took a break to 2015 because he started back getting arrested between 2015 and 2021.
3: Okay.
2: Half of these were burglaries and robberies. This particular instance, he's facing charges for armed burglary, grand theft, and criminal mischief.
3: The booking officer. Hey, Chris, same phone number?
2: Yeah.
3: All your info correct on file?
2: Am I good with this email address right here? Yeah, so Christopher, literally a career criminal.
3: We like to open the floor to the defense attorney. Yes, Your Honor. My client.

0: really didn't give me much to work with. Since he looked at the video and said, that's me.
1: I need some leniency.
0: I remember robbing that place a while back. So they don't even arrest him. They just got to catch up with him.
1: Yeah, that's
0: and
1: right.
0: He'll catch him up to current day.
1: And he immediately confessed. It's almost like he wanted to jail me a meal or something. You gonna put me back in those scrubs? Can I have the same scrubs as I had before?
0: He said it like he confessed like he was looking at vacation photos. Oh yeah, that was a good one right there. Look at that shirt.
1: I thought that looked familiar.
0: That's a new shirt. I like that trip.
1: And that is your stupid news out of Florida.
0: You know, if somebody just some local place in town really wanted to show off and send us some Cuban sandwiches, we wouldn't be able to shut up about it.
1: Correct. That is a fact.
2: After these messages, we'll be right back.
3: Yeah.
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1: Good morning. Thanks for starting your week off with us. It is a Monday morning, and it's coming up on 6 o'clock. That means it's time to wrap up the pregame show and play the 545 flashback. Well, look, we have some farmers that listen.
2: Well,
1: I need to know if this happened to any farmers that might be listening.
2: If they wore bell bottoms?
1: No.
2: Oh.
1: No. Bell bottoms not applicable to farm work. They're only applicable to going to middle school. Cassio, a farmer in Australia, was stunned when she returned home and found her home trashed, furniture broken, plants tipped over, belongings strewn all about the house. She said the damage was caused by

0: Her two pet cows.
1: Pet cows?
0: Bandit and SOB.
1: Okay, great names.
0: Bandit and SOB broke in the house while she was gone.
1: Let's call him Sob here at 7:30.
0: Sob?
1: Yeah.
0: She said, quote, "I was horrified and in denial. I opened the front doors and I called to them. They just walked out of the house and back into the farm.
1: I called to them."
0: Mm-hmm.
1: She called her cows.
0: Yeah. She said, "My husband and I just bought the home in December. So to say our hearts were broken when we saw the inside is an understatement. Now we're down to bare concrete flooring while we wait to get new flooring laid. And we lost a considerable amount of clothing, plants, and toys." Cows broke in the house.
1: Well, cows are heavy. Let's just call that.
0: This sounds like a real-life Far Side cartoon.
1: What would you say? It was an outlaw and Sob?
0: Bandit.
1: Oh, Bandit. I knew it was something like that.
0: Cows are big.
1: Large. Well, by the way, if they step on something, it's gone.
0: Oh, no, sure.
1: It's gone.
0: And if they need to go somewhere, they're just going to go that place. And they're going to break whatever is in the way.
1: Including my pet rabbit when I was 5.
0: Pet rabbit?
1: Yeah.
0: Well, it's a story we don't know.
1: You don't know about that?
0: No.
1: I had a pet rabbit when I was 5, and it became best friends with the cow in the field. My neighbors had a cow that, like, came up to our property. Like, fence, you know?
0: Your pet rabbit?
1: No. My backyard went to the edge of their property.
0: Right.
1: So they had a fence, and their cow would come up, you know, that's where he would eat. He'd come back there and eat every now and then.
0: Mm-hmm.
1: So we had a pet rabbit. My dad, you know, would let him out during the day, aka wanting him to leave.
0: To walk around the yard?
1: Yeah.
0: And be a rabbit and run away?
1: I mean, he would come back every day.
0: He came back!
1: And he would go to the field and became best friends with the cow.
0: Every day
1: they'd stand. He'd stand under the cow and just chill out.
0: Oh, just hang?
1: Yeah.
0: Do you think? Are you positive the cow knew he was there?
1: Oh yeah. He come looking for him over the fence.
0: He come looking for him.
1: Yeah. If he wasn't out yet, we'd just get him out and put him and let him out, and he'd run over and get under the cow. The cow then start eating.
0: And then one fateful day.
1: Yeah.
0: Cow took a wrong step.
1: And he was sad. It's a bad day for everybody. There's no, I mean, look, there's no, cows are big, rabbits are not.
0: Oh, no. Cows are
1: big.
0: Hefty.
1: Big animals.
0: Yeah. A lot of mass.
1: Rabbit, you got to keep your head on a swivel. You know what I mean?
0: Especially if you're standing under
1: Correct.
0: A 6,000-pound cow.
1: When legs start moving, they got to move.
0: Yeah.
1: You know what I mean?
0: Right.
1: If you're a cow and you pick your leg up, it's got to come down fast.
0: And the next, and wherever it comes down is where it's going
1: to
0: break, or that's where it's going to come down.
1: He can't see.
0: No.
1: He's stepping, you know. That's on you to get out of his way.
0: You're 100% sure the cow knew the rabbit was there.
1: Oh, yeah. If my mom's listening right now, she'd chime in, yeah.
0: I feel like the cow can't see down. He can look forward.
1: Yeah, they get up. Then they say hey to each other. And then rabbit get up under there. That's a shade.
0: They'd say hey to each other.
1: Well,
0: was there a little
1: acknowledgement? Yeah.
0: Was there a little?
1: I don't know if that was a full blown nose kiss or anything. Yeah.
0: What was rabbit's name?
1: I don't remember. Rabbit, you know. But that day, you know, parents. It's like everybody. You get a rabbit, and then you go, "Wait, we don't want a rabbit." You know.
0: Well, I mean, he's got a rabbit back there.
1: What? Because half,
0: I'm sorry, do what?
1: Half the rabbits aren't that friendly. You know what I mean?
0: They're soft.
1: They just tolerate.
0: They're soft.
1: Yeah, but they don't really want to be in your hands. You know what I mean?
0: No, they want to be out doing rabbit stuff.
1: And then for a 5-year-old, you're like, he kicked me last time. I'm out. You know? He went thumper on me with them legs.
0: Sure. Like a rabbit's prone to do.
1: Right. Like he's supposed to do.
0: Uh-huh. I didn't know you had a pet rabbit when you were little.
1: Yeah.
0: Whose best friend was a cow?
1: Yes. By the way, I have a picture of them together somewhere.
0: Well, you're posting it the second your mother finds it. You're to text your mother right now and put her on the
1: That's how much of friends they were that my parents took a picture of them.

0: You are required, when we hang this up, you are required to text your mother and get a picture of that before this day is over.
1: If I can find that before 10 a.m., is that a win?
0: Oh, it's a smash. And I need to know the rabbit's name.
1: I think it's just rabbit. I don't remember it having a name, but...
0: Oh, gosh, this is number one.
1: I gotta...
0: You didn't pick your phone up yet to text your mother.
1: No, I was going to the... I was going to her Facebook to see if it was on there.
0: See if she posted it?
1: I'm going to search for mom's picture. How?
0: We are gonna try our best to find a picture of Cassio's pet rabbit when he was five.
1: Rabbit.
0: And the cow, his best friend.
1: Mm-hmm.
2: After these messages, we'll be right back.
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2: I'm News 19 meteorologist Ben Smith. Mostly cloudy sky. Temperatures on the cooler side for August for sure. Highs today only reach the mid-80s. There will be a few widely scattered showers. Overnight lows tonight will be in the mid to upper 60s. And for Tuesday, similar forecast. Mostly cloudy, scattered showers for some. Highs reach the mid to upper 80s. It will be warmer, though, later on this week with low to mid-90s by the weekend. I'm News 19 meteorologist Ben Smith with your weather authority forecast.

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1: Of course, so many Metallica songs we could rip off today, and we're going to go with Welcome Home. Sanitarium from the Master of Puppets album. By the way, when you listen to this, Weezer has announced their Sweater song was a complete ripoff of this song.
0: Oh, is that right?
1: Yeah. So you can check that out.
0: Let's figure out how.
1: See if you can figure that out. Here we go. Welcome home, Sanitarium. 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

0: 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Metallica is Cassio's cut this morning on the Rocket. Hey, how about you, Monday?
1: James Hetfield, 63 today. 63.
0: I got two on him.
1: You're on the same little bracket there.
0: Got 2 years on him.
1: Did you know you were in the same bracket as him?
0: I had no idea.
1: Did you think he was older or younger?
0: Older.
1: Okay.
0: I thought he was older.
1: All right.
0: Did not know James Hetfield was younger than me.
1: Just barely. Y'all are in the same bracket.
0: Woof.
1: Y'all would have went to the same high school.
0: Let's see. Are we both? Oh, he's just a boomer by 1 year.
1: He's barely in?
0: Yeah, he's in by 1 year. So he can be admitted to the club.
1: He's in the club with you. What do you got over there? Listener bribery?
0: Tons of it. Tons of it after a busy, busy weekend of nothing but watching TV. BlackBerry smoke ticket.

0: tickets, we've got them.
1: All right.
0: Rocket City Octane Auto Show tickets, we've got them.
1: Uh-huh.
0: Killers of Kill Tony tickets, we've got them.
1: Come on.
0: Five Finger Death Punch tickets, we've got them.
1: Come on with it.
0: Come on.
1: Sounds like a big Monday is what it sounds like.
0: Yeah, yeah. So listen up. Sometime before 10, you can win one of those things for sure.
1: Interact with us all morning long. 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I'm at The Cassio Kid. 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
1: Rock news brought to you by Metal Max. Greta Van Fleet freaked fans out earlier this year by posting thanks for the wild ride on their social media channel.
2: Yeah.
1: Leading many fans to speculate they were breaking up. However, these fears were allayed in May when the group released the single Play Your Games. They're back together. They recorded a new album in Nashville. In the spring of this year, Palace for the People, co-produced by the Turnstile producer and the Fiona Apple producer, and it got released a little earlier. As much as it's a Greta Van Fleet record and a rock and roll record at its core, it's a very modern record, says Jake Kiska.

0: Okay.
1: From the band. Sam goes on to say, I can't tell you how many people have come up to me and said, this is my best friend. We met through your music or at your show, said Sam Kiska, the keyboardist and bassist for the band. Amory realized the music is our palace. So we originally named the album Palace of the People.
0: Nice.
1: They've come a long way from the little band that played sidetracks here.
0: Amazing.
1: In Huntsville as teenagers.
0: So they've dropped two singles. The album comes out October. Rocktober.
1: They were so young, they let us on their tour bus.
2: Yeah, they did.
1: They didn't know better than not to let Radio Goobs on your tour bus.
0: Well, they did.
1: They let us in.
0: They did, first night.
1: They let us in. So Greta Van Fleet, not broken up, back, releasing songs again. After a little bit of a break,
0: they have a countdown going for their album.
1: Awesome.
0: 66 days, 16 hours, 28 minutes, 34 seconds, 33, 32, 31.
1: Good to know. Greta Van Fleet fans will be glad to know that tool is available.
0: The countdown is on. They have released, like you said, Play Your Games and one more track, Saw Your Stand, out of the what will be 13 tracks. They've got them listed. It just says track one, track two, track three.
1: Oh, no song titles?
0: Except some ones they've already released. Track six is Play Your Games.
1: All right. So look forward to that, Greta fans. And that is your rock news this morning out of the Greta Van Fleet camp on Rocket 95.1.
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0: Rocket 95.1, Greta Van Fleet, the subject of rock news this morning. Happy Monday.
1: Happy Monday. Got a big Monday on deck. Good to see some people out and about at the Comedy Club this weekend. I was out at Levity Live all weekend. Saw Janet and Wanda.
0: Did you know?
1: Yeah.
0: Janet and Wanda are everywhere.
1: Wanda said, hey, where can I get those blue balls?
0: Oh, she wanted a little Pat Patrick Christmas ball.
1: She did.
0: For the tree.
1: I said, well, Janet showed up like she was supposed

0: So you didn't, Wanda?
1: Yeah, Wanda stayed home. Janet came to Lynn Layton Chevy last weekend and got a blue ball and a Luther Green shine jar.
0: How about that? We will...
1: What'd Wanda get for staying home?
0: Nothing.
1: Wow, about that. Isn't that a lesson for us all?
0: Isn't that a lesson for us all?
1: Get out and do stuff.
0: Let's give away some tickets.
1: We've got so many tickets. Which ones do you want to give away? We've got 6th annual Octane, Rocket City Octane Auto Show. We've got Blackberry Smoke tickets. We got Killers of Kill Tony. And we got Five Finger Death Punch.
0: How about we let them pick?
1: Deal.
0: How about we do that?
1: Done deal.
0: First prizes of the day, we'll just let you pick out of those, which you have. Boy, you talk about variety. I mean, we got an auto show.
1: Yeah.
0: We got comedy. We got two different concerts.
1: Correct.
0: That's a lot going on. Let's visit the Vitamin String Quartet. They're going to cover a rock song beautifully with their stringed instruments. You be the first to tell us the original artist and title of this song. 256-534-9595. Original artist and title. We'll let you pick. Blackberry Smoke, Octane Show, Five Finger Death Punch, Killers of Kill Tony.

0: I saw your face light up.
1: Wait.
0: Yeah. It's that.
1: What stringed instrument's making that noise? This can only be one band, by the way.

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1: Well, I could listen to this for the rest of the morning.
0: All day.
1: 256-534-9595. Do you know which song that is from the only one band that this could be a song from?
0: 256-534-9595.
1: Hello, Rocket. Do you know the artist and title?
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0: No, not Undertone.
1: Not Tool.
0: Oh, man.
1: Oh, so close. Sorry, man. Hey, Rocket, do you know the correct song from that band?
2: Yeah, Tool, Stink Fist.
0: Stink Fist! There we go.
1: Boom!
0: Nicely done.
1: What is making this noise?
0: That's a weird noise.
1: It's got to be going through some kind of processor or something. What's your name?
2: Corey.
1: All right, man. Congratulations. What would you like to go to? You've got your choice of Blackberry Smoke tickets, Rocket City Octane Auto Show tickets, for which you get 4 tickets, Killers of Kill Tony, or Five Finger Death Punch.
2: Five Finger Death Punch.
1: It is. Congratulations. Hang on the line. We'll get these tickets to you. Thanks for listening and thanks for playing.
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2: I'm News 19 meteorologist Ben Smith. Mostly cloudy sky. Temperatures on the cooler side for August for sure. Highs today only reach the mid-80s. There will be a few widely scattered showers. Overnight lows tonight will be in the mid to upper 60s. And for Tuesday, similar forecast. Mostly cloudy, scattered showers for some. Highs reach the mid to upper 80s. It will be warmer, though, later on this week with low to mid-90s by the weekend. I'm News 19 meteorologist Ben Smith with your Weather Authority forecast.
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1: Junior Joke of the Day!
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3: Huh? That's what Tool does. Perfect circle. He just randomly yells, Sasquatch,
5: flagellate,
3: Sesame Street.

0: Yeah. What do you think about that?
1: Cassio, you're going to hate this guy.
0: What guy?
1: He's a man from West Virginia.
0: Okay.
1: James Powell. He got arrested for stealing $17,000 worth of Little Debbie snacks.
0: Whoa!
1: Yeah.
0: Hey, that's a lot.
1: Yeah. I mean, are your feelings hurt? Just Little Debbie snacks being willy-nilly stolen like that.
0: Don't be messing up the supply chain.
1: Not eaten and enjoyed like Little Debbies are supposed to be. James was a delivery driver for a snack company. He was supplying grocery stores in Pennsylvania and Ohio.
0: Okay.
1: So Charlie Thrower and others in Pennsylvania will now be denied $16,000 worth of Little Debbie snacks because of James Powell.
0: Rick Fike,
1: you too.
0: Cora Fike. She's denied. Not going to get her Little Debbies.
1: Big stamp. Denied over all three names. Denied.
0: How's he... Now, if he's working for the delivery company, that's not good.
1: Well, instead of actually making the deliveries, he would forge employees' signatures on the invoices without actually dropping the packages off. And he'd get paid for making the delivery. And he kept the Little Debbie snacks for himself.
0: Well, how are we not noticing that, though?
1: Oatmeal cream pies. Many powdered donuts were among the stolen Little Debbie snacks. The good thing is the stores almost immediately recognized they didn't have their normal inventory they were supposed to have. Since no shipments were scanned in, then they figured out what was going on. The police tracked James down. It was easily done.
0: Wait, that was his only thing? Is I'm just going to sign it myself and nobody's going to notice?
1: Yeah, it wasn't exactly the greatest, thinkiest plan ever.
2: One of their delivery drivers was fraudulently issuing invoices to three different stores without delivering product. Mm-hmm. We heard he was around some local flea markets in the area. They knew right off the bat that something wasn't adding up because when they got billed for the invoice, they don't pay it out without scanning the product first. So they didn't have the product to scan, so they disputed the invoices with McKee Foods.
1: Mm-hmm.
0: Wait, is he reselling them at the flea market?
1: Yeah. Just setting up shop, buddy. Selling them out of the box, right out of his truck.
0: What is he charging him, a dollar?
1: Yeah, I don't... Who knows? Doesn't say how much money he made or didn't make.
0: The juice ain't worth the squeeze, you know what I mean?
1: He was charged with forgery because he faked the signatures, theft by deception, and theft by unlawful taking and deceptive... or fraudulent business practices.
0: Okay.
1: My goodness.
0: All.
1: Do you want all that on your record just for a Little Debbie?
0: Some Swiss cake rolls.
1: Yeah.
0: Huh?
1: I mean, they're delicious, but damn. I don't know if I'm going that far.
0: Flagellate.
1: You know.
0: He was getting paid for Little Debbie deliveries.
1: Wow. So Charlie Thrower, Rick Fike, and Cora Fike. Our three listeners in Pennsylvania, you're going to be denied. There might be a shortage of Little Debbies because of James Powell. You can trace it back directly to delivery driver James Powell.
0: Supply chain issues now abundant.
1: $17,000 worth of Little Debbie snacks.
0: Missing Little Debbies. I mean, $17,000 worth, that's...
1: That's significant.
0: I mean, at best, they're a dollar a piece. You know what I mean?
1: Oh, yeah. Oh, minimum. Yes. Absolutely.
0: So you're looking at 17,000 Little Debbies.
1: That's what I'm saying. Y'all are going to the...
0: That's a lot.
1: Shop a snack and looking for your Little Debbie. Might not see them.
0: But imagine 100 how big it is. Now we got 17,000.
1: Uh-huh.
0: A lot of Little Debbies.
1: Yeah. Yeah. A lot of delicious... Devil's food.
0: And just to resell them at the flea market.
1: Mm-hmm. Wonder how long he went on unfigured out. It doesn't say whether or not he made a bunch of money off of them. It doesn't say any dollar amount other than $17,000 is the amount of value that he stole.
0: Yeah, it says
1: we don't know what he made back.
0: Prosecutors are seeking a total.

0: of $17,167.97 in restitution.
1: Woof.
0: AKA, we know exactly how many Little Debbies you sold.
1: James, was it worth it?
0: There's no chance it was worth it.
1: Was it worth it?
0: Jailed in West Virginia. Mm-hmm. So he's delivering to Pennsylvania and Ohio. So he's getting extradited because of Little Debbie's. We got to go through this whole process.
1: Yeah, all because of a Swiss cake roll. Maybe some frosted powdered donuts.
0: All because of a Swiss cake roll. Right. Well, have fun, buddy.
1: Yeah.
0: See if you can get some Little Debbie's on your commissary when you're in jail.
1: Lesson learned, James Powell. Lesson learned, son.
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1: Junior Joke of the Day!
2: Junior Joke of the Day, brought to you by the Deep Comics and Games. Just two more summer vacation jokes, because at least Huntsville City goes back on Wednesday. So that's the day we're cutting off, the summer junior jokes. Cassio, why are mountains the funniest places to vacation?
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3: Junior Joke of the Day, brought to you by our friends at the Deep.

0: am I? Wait, what's that got to do with summer? Just vacation?
1: Yeah.
0: Okay.
1: Yeah.
0: Just making sure.
1: Well, I found out I've been doing it wrong. I've been living life incorrectly.
0: Living life incorrectly.
1: I've been cleaning my ears every day with Q-tips.
0: Okay.
1: Not supposed to. All advice from all ear, nose, and throat doctors say leave the inside of your ears alone.
0: Yeah, I mean, if you look on the box of Q-tips, it never mentions ears. Not once. It says keyboards and all kind of stuff. None of it is your body.
1: Yeah, you're not supposed to stick a Q-tip up in your ear.
0: And I love doing it.
1: I do it every morning. It's part of my routine.
0: I don't do it every morning.
1: Hmm? Right after deodorant comes Q-tip in the ear. And now I'm told all of a sudden I'm doing it wrong. Leave your ears alone, say the experts. If you want to clean your ears, they say, stick to the outside of your ear. Well, I do that in the shower.
0: I love cleaning the outside of my ear.
1: I do too.
0: With a Q-tip. I love it.
1: Outside of your ear?
0: Like, not in with all this part?
1: Hey,
0: right here.
1: Yeah, I go straight in.
0: I go in every now and then. I'm saying I love cleaning the
1: ear. I do the outside of my ear every day in the shower. That's part of my routine. They're saying all you need to clean your ear is a washcloth or a soapy finger. How am I just learning this?
0: What? That you're not supposed to clean your ears?
1: Stick a Q-tip inside your ear. I thought that's what they were for.
0: they don't even mention it on the box. Not one thing does it say perfect for cleaning ears.
1: Well, I was raised that's what Q-tips was for.
0: Oh, yeah.
1: And I just this morning found out I've been incorrect for 65 years.
0: Huh?
1: Long story short, the ear, nose, and throat people are saying earwax is good. Embrace it. It works. It prevents your ears from infection and keeps the area lubricated, they say. Earwax serves a purpose.
0: But here's my question. Somebody had to start putting the Q-tip in their ear.
1: Yeah. They say putting a Q-tip in your ear shoves the earwax towards your eardrum.
0: Correct. Well, I'm saying why somebody first went, look at this. I bet they do awesome cleaning my ear.
1: Yeah. Yeah, yeah. I mean, somebody told my parents, and so they taught us, clean your ears with Q-tips. The fact is, I am August 3rd, 2026, learning that's incorrect.
0: Okay. Q-tips in the ear came from Leo Gerstenzang.
1: Oh, this is ground zero of Q-tips in the ear?
0: A Polish-born American inventor who created the cotton swab in the 1920s. He was inspired by watching his wife wrap cotton around a toothpick to clean their baby's ears. So he made cotton swabs.
1: Mm-hmm.
0: He saw that the pointed end of the toothpick was dangerous and could cause injury, so he designed a safer pre-made cotton swab. When he first introduced the product in 1923, it's called Baby Gaze.
1: Baby Gate?
0: No. Baby Gaze.
1: Baby Gaze.
0: Yes. And was marketed for, quote, infant care, applying ointments, and general hygiene task on the body's outer surfaces. Q-tip stand for quality. It's a quality tip.
1: Is that right?
0: How about that?
1: So zero to do.
0: Now, they actually have a warning on, you know, Q-tip's a brand.
1: Yeah.
0: We just say they're all Q-tips.
1: Right.
0: They're not.
1: Sure.
0: Q-tip has an actual warning.

0: just bought a box of them and cleaned my ears with them, thinking that's what I was supposed to do. Learning today in front of all of you.
1: Says it's good for arts and crafts, baby care, cleaning, delicate things such as electronics, jewelry, or intricate household items. First aid, like applying ointments, cleaning small wounds, and treating minor injuries. And beauty and cosmetics, applying makeup. Not once does it say stick in our ear. It actually advises against it. Doctors do, and all of us are wet. That's great. We'll do it. Anyway,
0: think about that. Let me clean my ear.
1: Hey, don't put, if somebody went, do not put these eye drops in your eye. And we go, that's, thank you for telling me that. I'm going to do it right now.
0: That's basically what we're doing.
1: Every day.
0: Basically what we're doing. So, don't put Kleenex in your, or Q-tips in your ears. Embrace earwax, the ENTs are saying. And that's your stupid news.
1: When you can feel earwax in there, is there anything where you go, I got to get it out?
0: Yeah, so I want it out.
1: By the way, earwax feels like it's going to be huge.
0: Yeah.
1: It's the tiniest, tiniest bit. Hey, when you get in there, though, with a Q-tip and you get a good
0: chunk of it.
1: Hey, when you see it's just filthy.
0: Yeah.
1: Dominated that.
0: Nothing's more productive.
1: Yeah. Clearly, I just shoved it down in there. But look, I got this part.
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2: I'm News 19 meteorologist Ben Smith. Mostly cloudy sky. Temperatures on the cooler side for August for sure. Highs today only reach the mid-80s. There will be a few widely scattered showers. Overnight lows tonight will be in the mid to upper 60s. And for Tuesday, similar forecast. Mostly cloudy, scattered showers for some. Highs reach the mid to upper 80s. It will be warmer, though, later on this week with low to mid-90s by the weekend. I'm News 19 meteorologist Ben Smith with your Weather Authority forecast.
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Rocket 95.1, Jimbo and Cassio, quarter till 8, and we have some tickets to choose from this morning. Blackberry Smoke, Rocket City Octane Auto Show, or Killers of Kill Tony. We got Comedy of Cars and

0: concerts.
1: Let's do Killers of Kill Tony right now.
0: Killers of Kill Tony, the podcast that is full of people trying to make Tony laugh for 1 minute. And now they've got a concert tour of the smash hit comedians on that show.
1: Friday, August 14th, next week at the Concert Hall at the VBC, the Killers of Kill Tony, David Lucas, Hans Kim, Martin Phillips. How about Dedrick Flynn's coming, your boy? Going to be a fun night. Of course, all inspired, like Jimbo said, by that Kill Tony podcast. So it's going to be a fun comedy night. We got to give those tickets away. Jimbo, we're going to play a little Metallic AI. We give you lyrics. You tell us, are those real Metallica lyrics? Or are those just AI made up Metallica lyrics?
0: You really have to be a Metallica fan in the weeds to know this one.
1: Or you could just guess pretty good.
0: You could pretty much guess, too. Let's get somebody on the phone here. Hello, Rocket. Who's this?
2: It's Rick.
0: Rick. All right, Rick. You ready to play?
2: Yeah.
1: Rick, Metallica. You got to get.
2: Hey, am I sure I'll do it?
1: You got to get 2 out of 3 right. Here we go. Attack. Bullets are flying. People are dying. With madness surrounding, all hell's breaking loose.
2: Oh, fast.
1: Is that Metallica or AI?
2: Master of Puppets.
0: He said it's Master of Puppets.
1: No, I mean, that's not the game, but no, they are. Or do you think they're real lyrics, or do you think AI
2: real.
1: Made them up? They're real, yes,
2: real.
1: Nicely done. We'll get one more, Jimbo.
0: Okay.
1: Here we go. Raven Black is on my track. He shows me how to neutralize the knife. Show to me in surgery. The art of fighting words to conquer life.
0: Metallica or made-up AI?
2: AI.
1: No, that is Crash Course in Brain Surgery.
0: Oh!
1: Metallica. Yeah. All right, we're down to the last one. You got to get this one. Here we go. Time and space, never ending. Disturbing thoughts, questions pending. Limitations of human understanding. Too quick to criticize, obligation to survive.
2: That's Metallica.
1: That is Metallica. That is Through the Never. Nicely done. You are the winner. You're going to see Killers of Kill Tony at the VBC next week. Hang on line. Everybody else, stay tuned. We got tickets all week long here on The Rocket.
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0: 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From the WHNT News 19 Weather Authority, here is your latest forecast.
1: I'm News 19 meteorologist Ben Smith. Mostly cloudy sky. Temperatures on the cooler side for August for sure. Highs today only reach the mid-80s. There will be a few widely scattered showers. Overnight lows tonight will be in the mid to upper 60s. And for Tuesday, similar forecast. Mostly cloudy, scattered showers for some. Highs reach the mid to upper 80s. It will be warmer, though, later on this week with low to mid-90s by the weekend. I'm News 19 meteorologist Ben Smith with your Weather Authority forecast.
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1: Now that obsessive fanboys are selling out around-the-clock showings of The Odyssey, someone has to tell them there's a slight difference between Odysseus and you. 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

0: Rocket 95.1, Jimbo and Cassio at 8:15. Good Monday morning. We're making it more bearable with prizes. We have we've already given away two sets of tickets. Now we've got a four-pack of 6th annual Rocket City Octane Auto Show tickets. And we've got tickets to Blackberry Smoke. Their 25th anniversary tour is rolling through the concert hall on November 19th. We have tickets for that, too.
1: We're giving them away right now.
0: Blackberry Smoke tickets flying out the door,
1: 25th
0: baby.
1: Anniversary tour.
0: Let's go.
1: That means they're going to be partying.
0: Oh, Charlie and the boys.
1: That means they're going to be partying.
0: I hope so. They're always in a good mood anyway. Every time I've seen them, they've all been happy and just having a blast on stage. 25 years of it ought to make them have a triple good time.
1: All right, we're going to play a theme song to a TV show, very famous TV show. You tell us what TV show it is, 256-534-9595.

0: absolutely did not watch it, or I hit the skip intro button and missed the theme.
1: So you have no idea what it is?
0: No clue. Not even a little clue.
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0: Hey.

0: Let's see if we can get a winner. Hey, Rocket, do you know what TV show that's from?
1: Grey's Anatomy.
2: Grey's Anatomy is correct.
0: Grey's Anatomy. I have literally never seen it.
1: Good job, Dad.
2: Well, who is this? Who's on the line?
1: Bo.
2: Well, Bo's seen it. Bo knows it. And mine about now Bo's going to Blackberry Smoke.
0: Well, Bo, congratulations. Grey's Anatomy paid off for you, brother. Hang on the line. We'll get these tickets to you. Thanks for listening and thanks for playing.
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0: Yep.
1: What are we talking about
0: just
1: here?
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1: Okay.
0: National Grab Some Nuts Day.
1: But.
0: There's no questions. It makes perfect sense unless you have your mind in the gutter.
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0: That's right. I do. Almost every day.
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0: It's also National Watermelon Day and National Clean Your Floors Day.
1: I won't do any of these.
0: You're just throwing it down right now. You will not grab any nuts. You won't clean your floors, and you will not have any watermelon.
1: I just searched it up. What are the top brands for National Grab Your Nuts Day?
0: What's the one with the peanut with the eyeglass?
1: Mr. Peanut?
0: Mr. Peanut.
1: That is Planters.
0: Planters. Is that number one?
1: Yeah.
0: Yeah, I thought so.
1: Founded in 1906.
0: That's the one you see the most.
1: Any? Can you think of any other nut brands?
0: Gosh. No.
1: They have Blue Diamond.
0: Oh, that's almonds. Yeah, right. I do know Blue Diamond.
1: Wonderful makes pistachios.
0: No, I wouldn't have known that.
1: And just Diamond of California.
0: I just blindly grab them.
1: Grab nuts?
0: Yeah. I usually grab the mixed ones. And then sometimes I'll just get things of just straight up cashews.
1: Okay.
0: And then sometimes, rarely, pistachios.
1: Rarely?
0: Yeah, but I get the kind of pistachios you don't have to crack open. I just get the ones that are already shelled.
1: Really?
0: Yeah, it's just a lot of work.
1: Oh. Well, how about this little jingle right here? Mm-hmm. You know about this?
0: What do you got?
2: It's National Grab Some Nuts Day, so do your part. And grab some nuts today, but not too hard. This special day only comes one time a year. So if somebody goes for your nuts, just buy them a couple of beers. Some people have nuts to grab, some people don't. If you can't find any nuts, don't mean you won't. I know there's one or two nuts in every home.
1: Is your favorite almonds? Or what do you like?
0: Just mixed. I like mixed. Probably my top number one is pecans.
1: Pecans?
0: Yeah.
1: So good.
0: I love pecans. Love them.
1: Where are you at on walnuts?
0: I'm not familiar with walnuts very much.
1: Where are you at on cashews?
0: Yeah, I buy them all the time.
1: Okay. Almonds, pistachios, you already said.
0: Yep.
1: Just straight up peanut, where are you at?
0: I get the mixed ones.
1: So you got all of them.

0: them.
1: Yeah, I got all of them, and I'll pick and choose. Sometimes I'll grab an almond. Sometimes I'll grab something else. Hmm. Macadamia, if that's in there.
0: Macadamia. Yep. I love macadamia nuts.
1: Mm-hmm.
0: Well, let's check in, Jimbo, for Grab Some Nuts Day. Martha Stewart loves to celebrate.
1: Oh, is that right?
0: Yeah.
2: Martha Stewart celebrates August 3rd and Grab Some Nuts Day.
3: Just look at all these amazing nuts in front of me.
2: Martha likes looking at amazing nuts.
3: I love nuts. I love delicious, fresh nuts.
2: She loves delicious, fresh nuts.
3: They have a white, sort of oily flesh. You don't break the nut meat.
2: But don't break the nut meat.
3: These are very hard to crack.
2: And enjoy Grab Some Nuts Day.
3: Yum.
1: Thank you, Martha.
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13: I'm News 19 meteorologist Ben Smith. Mostly cloudy sky. Temperatures on the cooler side for August for sure. Highs today only reach the mid-80s. There will be a few widely scattered showers. Overnight lows tonight will be in the mid to upper 60s. And for Tuesday, similar forecast. Mostly cloudy, scattered showers for some. Highs reach the mid to upper 80s. It will be warmer, though, later on this week with low to mid-90s by the weekend. I'm News 19 meteorologist Ben Smith with your Weather Authority forecast.
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0: Rocket 95.1, Breaking Benjamin and the Diary of Jane, quarter till niner on a Monday morning. We still have some tickets to the 6th annual Rocket City Octane Auto Show, Car Buffs. 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
1: That is
0: sometime before 10 o'clock.
1: That song's about our bad lettuce right now.
0: The Diary of Jane?
1: Diarrhea Jane.
0: Diarrhea Jane. You've renamed it.
1: It's a Diarrhea Jane.
0: I never thought of that.
1: Huh? What do you know about it?
0: Well, now that sort of changes the picture of that song.
1: Hey, heads up, Jimbo. No one has died yet from eating the diarrhea lettuce. We know that, as far as we know. But the Cyclospora outbreak is still making the rounds. And now people are looking to be compensated for their exploded bowels.
0: Oh, they're looking to sue, what, Mexico, the Mexican lettuce company?
1: A proposed class action lawsuit is seeking damages of at least $200 for customers who purchase Taco Bell items containing the bad lettuce.
0: $200.
1: The central case involves a man in West Virginia named Lawrence Null, and his lawyers say, quote, he would not have purchased the products or would not have paid the price he paid had he known the lettuce was contaminated.
0: Well, that's 100% of the people that bought it.
1: That's correct. That's why he's suing and saying y'all should jump in. Mm. The damages aren't about personal injury, but economic loss. The suit argues every class member suffered the same economic injury the moment the transaction closed. Each paid full price for food that was worth less than represented and in law was worthless because it cannot be sold for human consumption.
0: Mm. And in some cases, they also paid for medical treatment.
1: Medication, not being able to work. Mm-hmm. All kind of stuff like that. They hope the lawsuit hopes to represent, quote, a nationwide class of all consumers who purchased one or more of the affected products between May 1st and whenever this chaos ends.
0: Yeah, I'm gonna put a ban on me eating lettuce until we're clear of all this.
1: There's been 423 hospitalizations.
0: Wow.
1: There are believed to be tens of thousands of additional cases. It has hit 45 states. There have been over 6,000, quote, laboratory confirmed cases of the illness. But again, no deaths. I believe there's 11 in the state of Alabama.
0: Wow.
1: 11 people.
0: My goodness. Well,
1: pooping.
0: Me and the lettuce are. We got a divorce temporarily.
1: Yeah. Yeah, I mean, that's all you got to do.
0: Yeah, just stay away from it.
1: Have you ever thought, why do they keep putting the word explosive with it?
0: Because yeah. Yeah. It must be a violent experience.
1: Well.
0: Just brutal.
1: I hate to get into this, but I think most of the time when you have that, it is, though. Well, I mean, explosive is very descriptive.
0: It is. It is. It really is. I mean, it just...
1: huh?

0: It just
1: as opposed to calm one. We got calm diarrhea.
0: Do we have calm?
1: That's what I'm saying. I feel like anytime you got it, it's real bad. You know,
0: I hadn't had it in a while, so I'm not really recollecting. Thankfully, fingers crossed.
1: I mean, do they? Because the doctor's not in there with you, so you've got to tell him what happened. Huh? You got to tell her.
0: Descriptions.
1: Boy, it came out.
0: Got to have description.
1: So we've all decided that it's explosive, which means, boy, it was bad.
0: Oh, man. Pepto-Bismol is your friend.
1: Explosive.
0: Yeah.
1: It's a whole new area.
0: Yeah. Yeah. It was just diarrhea before. Now it's explosive diarrhea.
1: But do you agree it's in every news report we hear?
0: Yeah. No, yeah.
1: They were always, explosive is always used.
0: They're all using the word. It's a colorful word to use. It's,
1: yeah. Well, we can't just be throwing that around. They're throwing out this bad lettuce. All right. You can't sign up yet for the lawsuit. It's in the early stages. They are just going ahead and putting the word out saying it's coming.
0: Getting ready. Class action suit.
1: Maybe at least $200.
0: What do you need? Your receipt to prove that you actually bought the lettuce?
1: Yeah.
0: Okay.
1: Here's my deal.
0: Who keeps fast food receipts?
1: Here's my deal. You can't, though, now go and eat there and then sign up.
0: No.
1: Because now you know it's bad.
0: Yeah. Now you know to stay away from it.
1: Yeah.
0: Well.
1: But if you did, and like Jimbo said, you happen to have your receipt or can prove you purchased it,
0: yeah,
1: you might be entitled to some compensation.
0: Well, class action away.
1: Cyclospora is here. Don't eat the lettuce.
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2: I'm News 19 meteorologist Ben Smith. Mostly cloudy sky. Temperatures on the cooler side for August for sure. Highs today only reach the mid-80s. There will be a few widely scattered showers. Overnight lows tonight will be in the mid to upper 60s. And for Tuesday, similar forecast. Mostly cloudy, scattered showers for some. Highs reach the mid to upper 80s. It will be warmer, though, later on this week with low to mid-90s by the weekend. I'm News 19 meteorologist Ben Smith with your Weather Authority forecast.
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1: Go out to dinner with your friends. That always gets weird. Especially if you go out with a group and you go out to anything like a dinner or whatnot. And when the bill comes, it gets weird. Because what normally happens is the bill will travel around the table. People will then begin to pitch in what they think they owe. The problem with this is there's always somebody last to get the bill. A look of confusion and concern comes over their face. They're like, what? Now people see this and they're like, a couple extra dollars or something like that? And they're like, well, I'm $687 short. So the $2 you're gonna pitch in ain't even gonna put a dent in this. So how about this? How about the bill take another lap? Do another lap. I don't think my chicken tenders were $700.
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3: Freaky Florida news. Out of Lee County, Florida. Where's that?
4: Lee County.
3: Lee County, Florida.
4: That is Fort Myers.
3: Fort Myers area. All right.
4: Cape Coral.
3: LCSO, the Lee County Sheriff's Office, say that an incident occurred last Wednesday. During the afternoon, deputies responded to Orange River Boulevard.
4: Okay.
3: Where an individual reported they had been the victim of a robbery. A man had run up to the victim and snatched their chain off their neck. Not only that, but the suspect also pushed the victim to the ground, the Lee County Sheriff's Office said. Then he used a getaway vehicle.
4: A getaway vehicle?
3: Yeah.
4: Okay.
3: He tried to run from the cops on a tricycle.
4: A tricycle?
3: Yeah.
4: A tricycle?
3: Yeah.
4: I mean, a lot of speed there.
3: That seems like it's a lot more, really more work than it's
4: worth. So much work.
3: I feel like running would be easier than using a tricycle.
4: Because we're not talking about the bike with the training wheels on it. He said tricycle.
3: Tricycle. Little baby. I figure the tassels hanging off the handlebar, you know. Deputies learning what had occurred began to canvass the area.
4: A tricycle.
3: They then identified Paul Sloan, whose age was not disclosed at the time. Now they've reported Sloan is 57, making tricycle getaway even harder to me at age 57. Knees are bumping.

0: on stuff.
1: Yeah. Your hands are down there by your ankles.
0: They found Paul in the woods nearby the area where he stole the necklace, standing right next to the tricycle he used as a getaway vehicle.
1: There's Paul.
0: Yeah. Yeah. Paul looks a little haggard. A little bit haggard.
1: Been a long 57.
0: They said he was also wearing a shirt that was fully unbuttoned. Due to the nature of the crime, our violent crimes unit detectives responded and assumed the investigation, the sheriff's office said. Footage of the arrest, which we say every time we do one of these, everything is on camera now.
1: Yeah, I'm watching the arrest. I'm trying to see the tricycle. They don't show that yet.
0: Paul, the criminal, apparently confused over his handcuffing, wondering why he had been taken into custody, deputy told him he matched the description given by the victim of a robbery that had taken place. And Sloan said, "I do." And the deputy said, "Yes, sir."
1: Yes, sir.
0: And they put him in the back seat of a patrol car.
1: Well, I mean, I feel like we can jog next to a tricycle. We can.
0: Yeah.
1: It's yeah, not that, fast at
0: that
1: all.
0: That tricycle wasn't the best getaway option. Paul could get up to 5 years for this robbery, if convicted.
1: Whoa!
0: Yeah.
1: For chain snatching?
0: Uh-huh. Apparently, our guy wasn't the only Florida guy who used a tricycle as a getaway vehicle. Back in April, a homeowner in Ocala, Florida, reported somebody had broken into their residence, stolen some tools, and escaped on their child's tricycle. Must be a thing in Florida. Tricycle escapes.
1: Come on.
0: They're not successful. Both of these criminals were both caught. So a tricycle, not your best idea of a clean getaway.
1: And violent crime on a tricycle.
0: Yeah. And that's your freaky Florida news on Rocket 95.1.
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2: From the WHNT News 19 Weather Authority, here is your latest forecast.
3: I'm News 19 meteorologist Ben Smith. Mostly cloudy sky. Temperatures on the cooler side for August for sure. Highs today only reach the mid-80s. There will be a few widely scattered showers. Overnight lows tonight will be in the mid to upper 60s. And for Tuesday, similar forecast. Mostly cloudy, scattered showers for some. Highs reach the mid to upper 80s. It will be warmer, though, later on this week with low to mid-90s by the weekend. I'm News 19 meteorologist Ben Smith with your Weather Authority forecast.
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0: Rocket 95.1, Jimbo and Cassio heading out of here for a Monday. Thanks for listening. Thanks for being a part of the show, tapping that app, getting involved. We appreciate it, and we're looking forward to tomorrow hearing from you for a Top 3 Tuesday. We'll have a Top 3 list, as usual, and we would love your input on that, too, tomorrow. Plus, we have a lot to give away.
1: Yep, plus we'll get some life hacks as well. Your TV reminders before we get out of here. Dancing with the Stars, The Next Pro is at 7 on ABC. American Ninja Warrior at 8 on NBC. Judy Justice returns for the summer on Amazon. The 14th season premiere of Futurama on Hulu. The series premiere of Mrs. X on Peacock. After Melissa George tries to scare her cheating husband into being faithful, she finds out he's got ties to a criminal underworld.
0: Whoa.
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9: I'm News 19 meteorologist Jessica Comito. As we head throughout the rest of your Monday, it's going to be a comfortable afternoon. High temperatures are forecast to reach into the low to mid 80s. We will see an isolated shower chance out there. Majority of us remain dry, though, with a lot of cloud cover overhead. As we head into your Tuesday, isolated showers continue, and we'll also see temperatures back into the 80s. I'm News 19 meteorologist Jessica Comito with your Weather Authority forecast.

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4: I'm News 19 meteorologist Jessica Comuto. As we head throughout the rest of your Monday, it's going to be a comfortable afternoon. High temperatures are forecast to reach into the low to mid-80s. We will see an isolated shower chance out there. Majority of us remain dry, though, with a lot of cloud cover overhead. As we head into your Tuesday, isolated showers continue, and we'll also see temperatures back into the 80s. I'm News 19 meteorologist Jessica Comuto with your Weather Authority forecast.
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3: I'm News 19 meteorologist Jessica Comuto. As we head throughout the rest of your Monday, it's going to be a comfortable afternoon. High temperatures are forecast to reach into the low to mid 80s. We will see an isolated shower chance out there. Majority of us remain dry, though, with a lot of cloud cover overhead. As we head into your Tuesday, isolated showers continue, and we'll also see temperatures back into the 80s. I'm News 19 meteorologist Jessica Comuto with your Weather Authority forecast.
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0: Goo Goo Dolls, it is Naked on your 90s Nooner on Rocket 95.1. 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

0: 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Architects, Broken Mirror on your rock station, Rocket 95.1. And tomorrow morning, Jimbo and Cassio, they will have another pair of tickets for you to win to see Killers of Kill Tony. This is going to be coming to the Mark C. Smith Concert Hall Friday, August 14th. And tomorrow morning, Jimbo and Cassio, they will have your next chance to win a pair of tickets. On the way for you, Five Finger Death Punch with DMX. 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You gotta fight for your
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12: From the WHNT News 19 Weather Authority, here is your latest forecast.
13: I'm News 19 meteorologist Jessica Comuto. As we head throughout the rest of your Monday, it's going to be a comfortable afternoon. High temperatures are forecast to reach into the low to mid 80s. We will see an isolated shower chance out there. Majority of us remain dry, though, with a lot of cloud cover overhead. As we head into your Tuesday, isolated showers continue, and we'll also see temperatures back into the 80s. I'm News 19 meteorologist Jessica Comuto with your Weather Authority forecast.
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0: 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Here is your latest forecast.
1: I'm News 19 meteorologist Jessica Comito. As we head throughout the rest of your Monday, it's going to be a comfortable afternoon. High temperatures are forecast to reach into the low to mid 80s. We will see an isolated shower chance out there. Majority of us remain dry, though, with a lot of cloud cover overhead. As we head into your Tuesday, isolated showers continue, and we'll also see temperatures back into the 80s. I'm News 19 meteorologist Jessica Comito with your Weather Authority forecast.

0: Five Finger Death Punch, Eye of the Storm on your rock station, Rocket 95.1. I'm Shay Fox. It's going to do it for me. And I mentioned this on social media this morning. I made a post. This is my final week right here on the Rocket. My last day on air with you is going to be on Friday. So I just want to go ahead and, you know, get that out there. You know, we've been together for 19 years, and, you know, it always drove me crazy when you have that one jock, that one DJ, and, you know, you have this connection with them, and maybe you've never even spoken to them, you've never actually met them, but you listen to them every single day, and you just have this friendship. And, you know, there's a lot of you that I've met, and there's a lot of you that I've not met, but we've been together for 19 years, and I'm not just going to ghost you. I'm not going to do an Irish goodbye. Like, I want to be upfront and truthful with you when it comes to me and my time coming to an end here. So, yeah, Friday, that is going to be it. So we still have 4 days together, you know, and I'm still going to be, you know, out and about and around. I'm not moving anywhere. You know, my son is starting school on Wednesday. We ain't going nowhere, all right? I mean, he's determined to still do that junior joke of the day as many times as he can. So, yeah, I'll still be around. I'm not going anywhere. And, you know, there's always social media. You know, you can find me on Facebook, or you can find me on Instagram. I'm at the Shay Fox, Sheafox is how you can find me. So, you know, we can always still be connected there as well. So have yourself a great one. I will be back with you again tomorrow morning at 10 right here on Rocket 95.1.
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2: 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We got a lot of prizes flying out the door this week. 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What do we have? Blackberry Smoke. We've got tickets to go see
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1: 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We got a lot of prizes flying out the door this week. Tons of tickets. What do we have? Blackberry Smoke. We've got tickets to go see
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2: From the WHNT News 19 Weather Authority, here is your latest forecast.
3: I'm News 19 meteorologist Jessica Comito. As we head throughout the rest of your Monday, it's going to be a comfortable afternoon. High temperatures are forecast to reach into the low to mid 80s. We will see an isolated shower chance out there. Majority of us remain dry, though, with a lot of cloud cover overhead. As we head into your Tuesday, isolated showers continue, and we'll also see temperatures back into the 80s. I'm News 19 meteorologist Jessica Comito with your Weather Authority forecast.
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8: I'm News 19 Certified Chief Meteorologist Danielle Dozier. We've been tracking some scattered showers across the area today. For tonight, it'll dry out with partly cloudy skies and temperatures in the upper 60s. Tomorrow, we're looking at another chance for some spotty to scattered rain showers throughout the afternoon with high temperatures in the upper 80s. So it's a good idea to have your umbrella with you just in case. Wednesday, we're also anticipating highs in the upper 80s with a chance for rain. I'm Certified Chief Meteorologist Danielle Dozier with your Weather Authority forecast.
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15: I'm News 19 Certified Chief Meteorologist Danielle Dozier. We've been tracking some scattered showers across the area today. For tonight, it'll dry out with partly cloudy skies and temperatures in the upper 60s. Tomorrow, we're looking at another chance.

0: for some spotty to scattered rain showers throughout the afternoon with high temperatures in the upper 80s. So it's a good idea to have your umbrella with you just in case. Wednesday, we're also anticipating highs in the upper 80s with a chance for rain. I'm certified chief meteorologist Danielle Dozier with your Weather Authority forecast.
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1: Thanks for listening to Jimbo and Cassio on a Monday morning. Getting your week started with free stuff. We got a lot of prizes flying out the door this week. Tons of tickets. What do we have? Blackberry Smoke. 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
13: I'm News 19 Certified Chief Meteorologist Danielle Dozier. We've been tracking some scattered showers across the area today. For tonight, it'll dry out with partly cloudy skies and temperatures in the upper 60s. Tomorrow, we're looking at another chance for some spotty to scattered rain showers throughout the afternoon with high temperatures in the upper 80s. So it's a good idea to have your umbrella with you just in case. Wednesday, we're also anticipating highs in the upper 80s with a chance for rain. I'm Certified Chief Meteorologist Danielle Dozier with your Weather Authority forecast.
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